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3: Mostly clear tonight, mid-70s. Southerly winds 10 to 15, gusting to 30 miles per hour. Tomorrow, mostly sunny, 93. Heat index over 100. Tomorrow night, scattered showers, 75. Wednesday, mostly sunny, 92. Wednesday night, a chance of rain late, 76. Thursday, mostly sunny, 91. Thursday night, rain likely, 70. And for Friday, a chance of rain, 88.

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3: The late game is underway at the World Cup, a game in Guadalupe, Mexico. Netherlands versus Morocco, scoreless early. Germany missed three of its six penalty kicks at the end to lose to Paraguay in New England. The Germans are out. They had been eliminated in the group stage at each of the last two World Cups and now exit in the new round of 32. Brazil trailed at halftime but came back to win on a goal in the 95th minute, 2-1 over Japan in Houston. The next U.S. game is Wednesday night. The Memphis Grizzlies are trading Ja Morant to Portland for Jeremy Grant. The WNBA is off. Victor Hovland won the PGA event on the first playoff hole against Scottie Scheffler. To Major League Baseball, the White Sox have taken a 4-2 lead at Baltimore, now top of the ninth inning. The Phillies were up 5-0 early, now trail at home against Pittsburgh, 8-6, bottom of the eighth. Rangers lead 4-2 at Cleveland in the seventh.
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5: Mostly clear tonight, mid-70s. Southerly winds 10 to 15, gusting to 30 miles per hour. Tomorrow, mostly sunny, 93, heat index over 100. Tomorrow night, scattered showers, 75. Wednesday, mostly sunny, 92. Wednesday night, a chance of rain late, 76. Thursday, mostly sunny, 91.

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4: Mostly clear tonight, mid-70s.

Southerly winds 10 to 15, gusting to 30 miles per hour. Tomorrow, mostly sunny, 93, heat index over 100. Tomorrow night, scattered showers, 75. Wednesday, mostly sunny, 92. Wednesday night, a chance of rain late, 76. Thursday, mostly sunny, 91. Thursday night, rain likely, 70. And for Friday, a chance of rain, 88.

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2: In the World Cup's late game tonight in Guadalupe, Mexico, Netherlands scoreless against Morocco in the 52nd minute. Not many shots in this one. Earlier, it went to penalty kicks in New England. Paraguay eliminated Germany on PKs 4-3, even though Germany outshot them 21-7, had over twice the possession, but the game was still tied 1-1 after overtime. Brazil trailed at halftime, but still defeated Japan 2-1 in Houston on a goal in the 95th minute. Victor Hovland won the PGA event on the first playoff hole this morning. The Memphis Grizzlies traded Ja Morant to Portland for Jeremy Grant. To Major League Baseball, the Reds and Brewers are tied at 3, top of the 8th inning. Boston won its 5th straight game, 6-3 over Washington. Texas won its 5th in a row, 6-3 at Cleveland. The White Sox were 8-2 winners at Baltimore. Victories for Detroit and Pittsburgh.

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2: Mostly clear, temperature falling to the mid-70s. Southerly winds 10 to 15, gusting to 30 miles per hour. Tuesday, mostly sunny 93, heat index over 100. Tuesday night, scattered showers 75. Wednesday, mostly sunny 92. Wednesday night, rain possible late 76. Thursday, mostly sunny 91. Thursday night, showers likely 73. For Friday, a chance of rain 88.

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2: Yet another thrilling game at the World Cup right now in this round of 32 that started yesterday with Canada scoring late to eliminate South Africa. Right now in the late game tonight in Guadalupe, Mexico, Morocco tied Netherlands 1-1 on a goal in the 91st minute. They're now in overtime. Paraguay in New England eliminated Germany on penalty kicks 4-3. The Germans missed three of their six PKs. Brazil trailed at halftime but came back to win on a goal in the 95th minute over Japan, 2-1. That game was in Houston. Mexico hosts Ecuador on Tuesday night. The next U.S. game is Wednesday night against Bosnia and Herzegovina in the Bay Area. The Memphis Grizzlies traded Ja Morant to Portland. In baseball this evening, the Padres at Cubs game is 2-2 in the bottom of the ninth. The Dodgers lead 5-3 at the A's, bottom of the fifth.

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4: Mostly clear, temperature falling to the mid-70s. Southerly winds 10 to 15, gusting to 30 miles per hour. Tuesday, mostly sunny, 93, heat index over 100. Tuesday night, scattered showers, 75. Wednesday, mostly sunny, 92. Wednesday night, rain possible late, 76. Thursday, mostly sunny, 91. Thursday night, showers likely, 73. For Friday, a chance of rain, 88.

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4: An incredible Monday at the World Cup. It finished up with Morocco's win on penalty kicks 3-2, eliminating Netherlands. Morocco had tied that game with a goal in the 91st minute, and it was tied 1-1 after overtime. Paraguay eliminated Germany on penalty kicks 4-3. The Germans missed three of their six PKs, including their first and their last. Brazil was trailing at halftime, but came back to eliminate Japan 2-1 on a goal in the 95th minute. Monday through Friday this week, three games per day. Mexico hosts Ecuador on Tuesday night. The next U.S. game is Wednesday night against Bosnia and Herzegovina in the Bay Area. The Memphis Grizzlies traded Ja Morant to Portland for Jeremy Grant and Chris Murray. Victor Hovland won the PGA event on the first playoff hole against Scottie Scheffler, who missed a four-foot putt in Connecticut. Baseball, Boston won its fifth straight. Texas won its fifth straight.
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6: Mostly clear, temperature falling to the mid-70s. Southerly winds 10 to 15, gusting to 30 miles per hour. Tuesday, mostly sunny, 93, heat index over 100. Tuesday night, scattered showers, 75. Wednesday, mostly sunny, 92. Wednesday night, rain possible late, 76. Thursday, mostly sunny, 91. Thursday night, showers likely, 73. For Friday, a chance of rain, 88.

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1: An incredible Monday at the World Cup. It finished up with Morocco's win on penalty kicks 3-2, eliminating Netherlands. Morocco had tied that game with a goal in the 91st minute, and it was tied 1-1 after overtime. Paraguay eliminated Germany on penalty kicks 4-3. The Germans missed three of their six PKs, including their first and their last. Brazil was trailing at halftime, but came back to eliminate Japan 2-1 on a goal in the 95th minute. Monday through Friday this week, three games per day. Mexico hosts Ecuador on Tuesday night. The next U.S. game is Wednesday night against Bosnia and Herzegovina in the Bay Area. The Memphis Grizzlies traded Ja Morant to Portland for Jeremy Grant and Chris Murray. Victor Hovland won the PGA event on the first playoff hole against Scottie Scheffler, who missed a four-foot putt in Connecticut. Baseball, Boston won its fifth straight. Texas won its fifth straight.
2: Mostly clear, temperature falling to the mid-70s. Southerly winds 10 to 15, gusting to 30 miles per hour. Tuesday, mostly sunny, 93, heat index over 100. Tuesday night, scattered showers, 75. Wednesday, mostly sunny, 92. Wednesday night, rain possible late, 76. Thursday, mostly sunny, 91. Thursday night, showers likely, 73. For Friday, a chance of rain, 88.

0: 100.1. From the Fox Sports Studios in Los Angeles, here's Steve DeSager.
1: An incredible Monday at the World Cup. It finished up with Morocco's win on penalty kicks 3-2, eliminating Netherlands. Morocco had tied that game with a goal in the 91st minute, and it was tied 1-1 after overtime. Paraguay eliminated Germany on penalty kicks 4-3. The Germans missed three of their six PKs, including their first and their last. Brazil was trailing at halftime, but came back to eliminate Japan 2-1 on a goal in the 95th minute. Monday through Friday this week, three games per day. Mexico hosts Ecuador on Tuesday night. The next U.S. game is Wednesday night against Bosnia and Herzegovina in the Bay Area. The Memphis Grizzlies traded Ja Morant to Portland for Jeremy Grant and Chris Murray. Victor Hovland won the PGA event on the first playoff hole against Scottie Scheffler, who missed a four-foot putt in Connecticut. Baseball, Boston won its fifth straight. Texas won its fifth straight.
2: Mostly clear, temperature falling to the mid-70s. Southerly winds 10 to 15, gusting to 30 miles per hour. Tuesday, mostly sunny, 93, heat index over 100. Tuesday night, scattered showers, 75. Wednesday, mostly sunny, 92. Wednesday night, rain possible late, 76. Thursday, mostly sunny, 91. Thursday night, showers likely, 73. For Friday, a chance of rain, 88.

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1: The moon outside, too bright. Those blinds, yeah, let's just keep them closed. 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
1: An incredible Monday at the World Cup. It finished up with Morocco's win on penalty kicks 3-2, eliminating Netherlands. Morocco had tied that game with a goal in the 91st minute, and it was tied 1-1 after overtime. Paraguay eliminated Germany on penalty kicks 4-3. The Germans missed three of their six PKs, including their first and their last. Brazil was trailing at halftime, but came back to eliminate Japan 2-1 on a goal in the 95th minute. Monday through Friday this week, three games per day. Mexico hosts Ecuador on Tuesday night. The next U.S. game is Wednesday night against Bosnia and Herzegovina in the Bay Area. The Memphis Grizzlies traded Ja Morant to Portland for Jeremy Grant and Chris Murray. Victor Hovland won the PGA event on the first playoff hole against Scottie Scheffler, who missed a four-foot putt in Connecticut. Baseball, Boston won its fifth straight. Texas won its fifth straight.
2: Mostly clear, temperature falling to the mid-70s. Southerly winds 10 to 15, gusting to 30 miles.

per hour. Tuesday, mostly sunny, 93. Heat index over 100. Tuesday night, scattered showers, 75. Wednesday, mostly sunny, 92. Wednesday night, rain possible late, 76. Thursday, mostly sunny, 91. Thursday night, showers likely, 73. For Friday, a chance of rain, 88.

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Thanks for listening. Thunder Country. Thunder 100.1. 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

0: 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From the Fox Sports Studios in Los Angeles, here's Steve DeSager.
1: An incredible Monday at the World Cup. It finished up with Morocco's win on penalty kicks 3-2, eliminating Netherlands. Morocco had tied that game with a goal in the 91st minute, and it was tied 1-1 after overtime. Paraguay eliminated Germany on penalty kicks 4-3. The Germans missed three of their six PKs, including their first and their last. Brazil was trailing at halftime, but came back to eliminate Japan 2-1 on a goal in the 95th minute. Monday through Friday this week, three games per day. Mexico hosts Ecuador on Tuesday night. The next U.S. game is Wednesday night against Bosnia and Herzegovina in the Bay Area. The Memphis Grizzlies traded Ja Morant to Portland for Jeremy Grant and Chris Murray. Victor Hovland won the PGA event on the first playoff hole against Scottie Scheffler, who missed a four-foot putt in Connecticut. Baseball, Boston won its fifth straight. Texas won its fifth straight.
2: Mostly clear, temperature falling to the mid-70s. Southerly winds 10 to 15, gusting to 30 miles per hour. Tuesday, mostly sunny, 93, heat index over 100. Tuesday night, scattered showers, 75. Wednesday, mostly sunny, 92. Wednesday night, rain possible late, 76. Thursday, mostly sunny, 91. Thursday night, showers likely, 73. For Friday, a chance of rain, 88.

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1: An incredible Monday at the World Cup. It finished up with Morocco's win on penalty kicks 3-2, eliminating Netherlands. Morocco had tied that game with a goal in the 91st minute, and it was tied 1-1 after overtime. Paraguay eliminated Germany on penalty kicks 4-3. The Germans missed three of their six PKs, including their first and their last. Brazil was trailing at halftime, but came back to eliminate Japan 2-1 on a goal in the 95th minute. Monday through Friday this week, three games per day. Mexico hosts Ecuador on Tuesday night. The next U.S. game is Wednesday night against Bosnia and Herzegovina in the Bay Area. The Memphis Grizzlies traded Ja Morant to Portland for Jeremy Grant and Chris Murray. Victor Hovland won the PGA event on the first playoff hole against Scottie Scheffler, who missed a four-foot putt in Connecticut. Baseball, Boston won its fifth straight. Texas won its fifth straight.
2: Mostly clear, temperature falling to the mid-70s. Southerly winds 10 to 15, gusting to 30 miles per hour. Tuesday, mostly sunny, 93, heat index over 100. Tuesday night, scattered showers, 75. Wednesday, mostly sunny, 92. Wednesday night, rain possible late, 76. Thursday, mostly sunny, 91. Thursday night, showers likely, 73. And for Friday, a chance of rain, 88.
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0: Chelsea, along with you. I thought, Chelsea, we could do some heat tips for people with this 108 heat index in some areas. But I'm going to do some tips that some people may know, but these are a little less common.
1: Okay.
0: We're not going to do the, like, drink water conversation because, you know, that's...
1: No, I was.
0: At this point.
1: I was trying to explain to the kids, you know, it's so hot we can't be outside, and for them that's like, how can we not be outside? So I was trying to explain heat stroke, and you have to go to the hospital. And Grant's like, well, he's so sweet, right? He's like, you know, maybe you don't need to go to the hospital. Maybe you just need to dump an ice bucket on your head. And I was just like, that would cool you down on the outside, Grant, but on the inside you're so hot. It was a cute conversation.
0: It sounds cute, and it's one of those things where they're just used to hearing for most of the year, it's too cold to go outside.
1: I know.
0: Now they're like, it's too hot to go outside. This is exactly what we want. Anyway, Chelsea, we'll do a few of these as we go throughout today, so we won't do all these at once. But some of these that you may not know, they say hit your pulse points, not your forehead. So people think you lay down, you put an ice pack on your forehead.
1: No, it's here.
0: Well, so your wrists.
1: Yes.
0: Yep, neck, behind the knees. Inside of your elbows, ankles, your groin for 10 to 15 minutes. That cools blood right at the artery.
1: Oh, wow.
0: A wet bandana around the neck does the same trick all day.
1: Okay.
0: But yes, Chelsea knew right too. You go to those wrists, all right? Cool your palms, not your whole body. Stanford research found cooling the palms of your hands, like hold it under running water or, you know, something like that, drops your core temperature faster than anything short of a full-on ice bath. Because the palms are like a built-in heat radiator.
1: Really?
0: So cool those palms. And the last one for this one, cold shower, start at the feet. Don't blast your head first.
1: Oh.
0: Begin at the feet, work your way up to avoid the blood pressure crash that makes people dizzy.
1: Oh.
0: And you could pass out in a cold shower. Start from the feet, work your way up. And if you hit your head
1: these
0: with cold,
1: great.
0: These good. And if you hit your head with cold and you start to feel dizzy, you've got to sit down.
1: Okay.
0: Because you pass out, hit your head, it's serious business, okay? So we'll do a few of these. There's some other ones I didn't know. Got some AC hacks, all sorts of stuff that
1: we'll
0: weave in through today.

0: Reading Chelsea along with you. Chelsea's voice getting better. Tough yesterday, but you made through it.
1: Hey, hey.
0: Today, I think you're about 60, 70%, I think.
1: Oh, my gosh. I was going to say 80, 90, Reed.
0: A little raspy yet. A little raspy.
1: That's all right.
0: That is all right. No, she's not tired. No, she didn't go out drinking last night on a Monday. She's just dealing with a post-sinus infection.
1: I don't really know.
0: Now, you said the allergies starting to notice fading.
1: Fading.
0: I hope all of you other allergy sufferers are feeling that way.
1: Yes.
0: Because you've had yourself quite a June. It's uncanny because come 4th of July, you always say it disappears.
1: It does.
0: And boy, about a week ago, it's like, well, it can't possibly be gone in 10 days. And sure shooting, it looks like we're going to hit 4th of July and then you really can enjoy the rest of your summer. Because boy, you're so excited for June when it's April, but
1: right.
0: Those allergies... And you forget how bad they can be. And this is one of the all-time years. And oh my gosh, so I'm happy you're feeling better. Hopefully other allergy people are too.

old man's face. Front page obituary, he was a millionaire. He left his fortune to some guy he barely knew. His kids were mad as hell.

0: I'm Reed. There is Chels. All right, Chels, daily 30-minute walk pays off big. Some new stuff that's come out for this. Maybe not this week, because even walking 30 minutes in this heat, not ideal. But Chels, a 30-minute daily walk burns 100 to 200 calories.
1: Yep.
0: But it also supports heart, brain, and your mood. It improves your blood pressure, oxygen efficiency, lowers that cholesterol, cuts stroke and heart disease risk. Lower cortisol, helps regulate blood sugar, supports fat loss with a healthy diet. Can boost your memory, can improve your sleep quality. This is all a daily 30-minute walk. And cut symptoms of anxiety and depression.
1: Yeah. I feel like when I go for a walk, I'm just feel better about nature and everything. It clears your mind.
0: It is good to get that fresh air. I think that if you do a walk, maybe you listen to something, music, whatever it might be, but there's also something to be said for just listening to, it's going to sound corny, but like just listen to the birds. Just like we have so much that comes at us.
1: Yes.
0: And when you can break away from that, I think it's good. But keep in mind, it says daily. And people go, I don't have 30 minutes. That's a problem.
1: Yeah.
0: To live in a society where we don't have 30 minutes.
1: Remember the big thing was the fart walk after dinner.
0: The fart walk, yes. So you're bringing that back. So make it after dinner. Turn it into a fart walk.
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4: An incredible Monday at the World Cup. It finished up with Morocco's win on penalty kicks 3-2, eliminating Netherlands. Morocco had tied that game with a goal in the 91st minute, and it was tied 1-1 after overtime. Paraguay eliminated Germany on penalty kicks 4-3. The Germans missed 3 of their 6 PKs, including their first and their last. Brazil was trailing at halftime, but came back to eliminate Japan 2-1 on a goal in the 95th minute. Monday through Friday this week, 3 games per day. Mexico hosts Ecuador on Tuesday night. The next U.S. game is Wednesday night against Bosnia and Herzegovina in the Bay Area. The Memphis Grizzlies traded Ja Morant to Portland for Jeremy Grant and Chris Murray. Victor Hovland won the PGA event on the first playoff hole against Scottie Scheffler, who missed a 4-foot putt in Connecticut. Baseball, Boston won its 5th straight. Texas won its 5th straight.
3: Thunder 100.1.

0: She's Chelsea Reed. Ooh, absolute cooker, stifling. You go outside. I had to go do something in the yard yesterday, and my sunglasses just fogged. That's when you know you got a dew point. That is unbelievable.
1: The windshield wipers going in July.
0: Yeah, with no
1: rain.
0: What's
1: happening?
0: Yeah, what's going on here? So we are going to do a few tricks to keep yourself cool, but these are hopefully not your average tips. Okay, these are tips you may not know. We did some earlier. Let's go through them quick, Chels, just in case people missed them. Hit your pulse points, not your forehead, wrist, neck, behind the knees, inside the elbows, ankles, 10 to 15 minutes. Cool your palms, because they're like built-in radiators. Running your hands just under cold water can do amazing things in cooling your body. And if you're going to take a cold shower, start at the feet, not the head. Because you hit the head first, you can get dizzy from the blood pressure crash, can pass out in the shower.
1: I know exactly what you mean when you say blood pressure crash.
0: Yep. Start at the feet, work your way up. Much safer. This one will be counterintuitive, Chell. Skip the icy drinks during your yard work. Now, you shouldn't be doing yard work in this kind of heat.
1: That's true.
0: But if you find yourself outside, lukewarm water is better, Chels. It absorbs faster, and it doesn't trigger the sweat shutdown response that ice water can. Ice water can cause your body to go, wait a minute, we don't need to sweat. And that's not good. Save the ice cold stuff after you get inside. This is a weird one, Chels, but if you wanted to go for it, eat hot peppers or a hot meal, which sounds insane. Spicy food and warm drinks trigger sweating, which is how your body actually cools itself. It's why people in hot climates eat curry. They don't eat popsicles.
1: What?
0: Isn't that crazy? Now, we know the one to say avoid alcohol, it can dehydrate you.
1: Yes.
0: Now, that's tough in the 4th of July week. We've had fireworks now for two straight nights.
1: Yes.
0: But also, you may not know this one, and avoid the high-protein meals. Which for 4th of July, it's burgers and beer, but here's what they say. Most people know dehydrating with the alcohol, but fewer people know that big steak and burger meals, they raise your metabolic heat, thus causing you to be hotter. So salads, fruit, cold sandwiches on those hottest days are actually easier for you to stay cooler.
1: We're doing it all wrong, Reed.
0: Pretty much everything you think you should do and everything you think you shouldn't do, flip it. It's like George Costanza, okay? Just do the opposite. Coming up in a bit, we'll do some house hacks. If your AC is struggling a bit.
1: Oh, we need those.
0: We'll do some of those, too.

0: Reed and Chelsea along with you. Chelsea, Noah Kahan, you've heard of the artist, posted a PSA after fan video showed someone went number two by a seat at Citizens Bank Park in Philadelphia. This happened last Friday on his Great Divide tour.
1: Yeah.
0: And he said, if you have to go poop at a show, please just go to the bathroom. He joked, poop my pants as much.

0: much as the next 29-year-old, and he feels for the venue workers. The Great Divide, by the way, hit number one on Billboard 200 in May. Tour goes through December. I think that's a good PSA for anybody at the show. Don't be afraid to go to the bathroom. Now, it can be tough at a concert because I've had to, not necessarily number two, but you drink some beers.
1: Oh, the show starts.
0: You got to go to the bathroom. You don't want to miss your song. This is why, if you want to do it, setlist.fm, I believe, is the website. You can see the set list of the songs. Now, it's not to say the artist couldn't change it.
1: I don't think that was purposely done.
0: What?
1: I think that there was a situation. But I shouldn't read into it because it's not my situation.
0: You think like a bad burger or something?
1: I don't want to talk about it, Brit.
0: Shouldn't have gotten that third corn dog, maybe.
1: I'm gonna get sick. This is not appropriate for right now.
0: Good advice from Noah Kahn, though.
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4: Partly sunny today, mid-90s, heat index near 103, southwest winds 10 to 15 miles per hour. Tonight, some showers possible late, 74. Tomorrow, mostly sunny, 92. Tomorrow night, rain at times, 74. Thursday, some showers in the afternoon, 90. Thursday night, a chance of rain, 71. And for Friday, occasional rain, 87.
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0: Country music news. Say it's Reed and Chelsea with you. All right, so Taylor Swift's wedding. More details leaking out about the Taylor Swift Travis Kelce wedding. Both Rolling Stone and Page Six say Stevie Nicks is going to perform along with Tim McGraw, who of course inspired the title of Taylor's first single. One industry insider told the outlet, "I've heard Taylor invited so many people, it's going to be bigger than the Met Gala." Page Six says Kelce Ballerini, Dierks Bentley, Little Big Town, as well as Kenny Chesney, they are all expected to attend. Kenny was previously going to play Sphere in Las Vegas July 3rd and 4th, but canceled those two performances, saying he realized the importance of spending time with family and friends. According to a report by the New York Times, Taylor and Travis will hold an intimate gathering on Thursday and a massive party on Friday. Now, neither Taylor nor Travis have confirmed any of this. The entire thing may just be to throw people off, they say. Swifties obviously paying very, very close attention. They are some of the best investigators in the world.
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0: All right, Reed and Chelsea, along with you. Chelsea, did you ever play with Beyblades as a kid? Beyblades were those things that you'd rip the cord and they were a top and they would battle each other.
1: But my kids, when I was teaching, did.
0: I remember it had to be fifth or sixth grade because I was in the elementary school. And we bought Beyblades and then we would bring them to school and play Beyblades. Like in a competition situation.
1: Yes.
0: And I have a vivid memory of doing this. Mine was blue and this went on for a bit. Well, the late 90s spinning top toy is having a massive adult comeback across Asia. Hong Kong sales jump 14-fold year over year. Rare models sell for up to $80. And if you go, is that a lot? It's a top that
1: it's
0: spins.
1: It's a piece of plastic.
0: It spins. There'd be some metal in it. I think mine has some metal.
1: Okay.
0: Informal tournaments are popping up. Parks, gyms, malls. One Hong Kong fan spent nearly $400 on tops. Players say it's pure nostalgia and connection. In the U.S., adults 18 plus overtook preschoolers as the top toy buyers a couple years ago. So
1: that's crazy.
0: I don't know if it's as big in the U.S., but certainly when I saw the article, I'm like, I remember Beyblades.
1: Yeah.
0: So we'll see if it ends up finding its way back to America. And like those Pokemon cards, maybe your old Beyblade is worth something.
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4: Here are some stories we are working on today. The numbers are out financially from the annual Big Top Parade in Baraboo, generating more than $2 million for the area's economy. The State Department of Revenue has given out the latest round of innovation grants to local governments, helping to fill some needs. This year marks the 75th anniversary of the Wisconsin State Natural Areas Program. Among the more popular ones is Parfreys Glen in Sauk County. And the heat wave continues, highs in the 90s for the next several days with oppressive dew points.

0: Reed and Chelsea, along with you. Chelsea, Disney's Hollywood Studios, long considered the worst Disney park for toddlers. You bringing toddlers to Disney, though? Are a lot of people doing that?
1: I don't know.
0: It's pretty expensive.
1: Yeah.
0: And I don't think they're going to remember any of it.
1: True. But you want to go when they're into the princesses.
0: That's true.
1: So yeah. What are you going to do?
0: Well, Disney just overhauled Animation Courtyard, newly themed to Disney's Burbank studio lot. Green space, air conditioning, a weatherproof playground. Characters now roam like guests. Duck, Duck, Goose with Rapunzel.
1: Oh,
0: stretching
1: my.
0: With Pluto. Plants with Goofy. Magic of Disney Animation opening later this summer with classes from Olaf. And a new short film. So they took this thing that was pretty bad and they made it into something good. But again, it's interesting to bring a toddler to something like that.
1: Mm.
0: I said, if I'm going to pay that money, I want you to have at least some vague memory of what we experienced. But, you know, to each their own.

0: She's Chelsea. I'm Reed. Doing some kind of cold hacks here, how to keep yourself cooler with this heat. We had a coworker. We heard Vanny was talking about just all these cooling shelters. If you need that, go. Libraries, yes. There's a lot of places that are available and doing extended hours to make sure that you can be out of this heat. Because you talk 108 for like the heat index.
1: I know.
0: That's craziness.
1: It's scary.
0: It's scary. That's serious business. So we talked for how do you cool yourself down. Let's do a few house hacks, Chels. All right, so number one, close that house up at the latest by 8 a.m. Most people leave the windows open for too long. This says shut everything, pull those shades south and west sides before the sun hits them.
1: Oh, my gosh.
0: Because you're trapping the cool overnight air. You want to trap that in. That's going to help you. Now, box fan in the upstairs window. If you have to do it, blow it out, not in. Because it pulls hot air out of the top of the house and pulls cooler air up from the basement. Crack a basement window. Old farmhouse trick. Still works.
1: That's not how I've done it.
0: See, it's an old farmhouse trick.
1: Okay.
0: Put a shallow pan of ice in front of any fan. You've heard this one, right? Free DIY cooler. Frozen water bottles, as my mom always did, and Chelsea does last better and work better.
1: Yes.
0: For the hours. This one seems a little, I don't know if it makes that much of a difference, but it lists it. Unplug everything you're not using. Phone chargers, TVs in standby, that second fridge in the garage. They do throw off heat. Seems like it's not enough for me to be worth it. But and Chelsea, we did it last night, and it was hot, but we grilled out. And they talk about, and this is Chelsea's dad.
1: Keep the heat outside.
0: You're going to grill. You're going to slow cook around the porch, cold prep meals, because if you turn that oven on.
1: Don't do it.
0: Dumps massive heat in the house. Your AC is going to fight that for hours, especially in heat like this. So a lot of people know that one, too. And one more bonus one, and we'll be done for it. Run the bathroom vent fan when you shower and for 20 minutes after. Get that humid air out of the house.
1: Yes.

0: because it's just going to get muggy in there the whole time. So there you go, Chelsea. Some wow. tips. I think some of those a little more obvious, but some of those not.
1: No.
0: So hopefully stay safe, stay cool.
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3: 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Wisconsin Dells at Sauk on Friday. Reedsburg will host Middleton on Saturday, the 4th of July. And on Sunday, Reedsburg at home with Sauk. Wisconsin Dells at Cazenovia. Also, Poinette at DeForest. The Wisconsin Football Coaches Association has released its latest class of inductees that will go into the Hall of Fame in the spring. Among those, former Reedsburg head coach Brian Pottinger. Under his direction, Reedsburg reached the state semifinals 4 times, the state finals twice, and winning the state championship in 2009. Pottinger's father, Laverne, was honored in the Hall of Fame in 2012. That induction ceremony coming up in April in Middleton. The Brewers came from behind late to defeat the Reds last night 5-3, down 3-0 after 5, scoring twice in the 6th, 1 in the 7th, and twice more in the 8th. Home runs from Bryce Terang and Joey Ortiz, 2 hits each from Andrew Vaughn and Sal Frelick. Aaron Ashby, his 11th win, Trevor McGill, his 11th save. Tonight on 97.3 FM and AM 1400, it's the Brewers and Reds at 6:05. 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
3: Partly sunny today, mid-90s, heat index near 103, southwest winds 10 to 15 miles per hour. Tonight, some showers possible late, 74. Tomorrow, mostly sunny, 92. Tomorrow night, rain at times, 74. Thursday, some showers in the afternoon, 90. Thursday night, a chance of rain, 71. And for Friday, occasional rain, 87.

0: country music news. Two in a row for Josh Ross. Very impressive. So, Hate How You Look, also number one, as that is his second number one in a row. He said, can't believe I get to do this. Seeing Hate How You Look follows Single Against, number one, something I'll never forget. Huge thanks to country radio, the fans, my team, everyone who supported these songs. He said it means more than you know. So he's the first. This is amazing. Because there are a lot of really great Canadian artists, but he is the first Canadian male artist to have two consecutive number ones in more than 50 years. The most recent was Hank Snow, the legend, for 1950s I'm Moving On, best known for that. That's crazy. Again, there's a lot of talent in Canada, especially in the country music world. Canadian Country Music Association named Josh its Entertainer of the Year in both 2024 and 2025. So having plenty of success now in the United States.
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0: Hey, it's Reed and Chelsea along with you. So, Chelsea, this thing about the Taylor Swift-Travis Kelce wedding.
1: Oh, here we go.
0: Because there's all these, like, these people are going to come. And these
1: I heard something about $20 million.
0: They're calling it bigger than the Met Gala, potentially.
1: Mm-hmm.
0: But what's interesting is they think, could this all be a decoy? Are they just trying to throw people off? Venue theories range from Madison Square Garden as a decoy to Castle Gwynn in Tennessee, where Love Story was filmed. Celebrity planner says price tag is in the eight figures. Security staffing. Privacy. July 4th weekend floated. One fan insists it has to happen for Chiefs training camp on July 28th.
1: Mm.
0: Some bold calls people are putting out there. A surprise NSYNC performance. Stevie Nicks, Paul McCartney on the bill.
1: Yep.
0: No wedding bangs. I assume that's Taylor Swift's hair.
1: Okay.
0: I don't know.
1: Reed gets really into all this guessing game stuff, as you can tell.
0: I didn't realize before show prepping that we don't even know for sure they're getting married.
1: No.
0: What
1: Nobody
0: the heck
1: knows
0: is this?
1: Anything for sure.
0: How are you inviting
1: the
0: all these people?
1: The guests of the people do not even know the venue. They know the date. That's why people are saying July 3rd, but nobody knows where.
0: How are they supposed to fly there?
1: Well, I think it's like it's going to be in New York, but you will not find out till the morning of where you're supposed to drive.

0: I think that
1: how do you drive in New York?
0: I don't know, Reed. I'm just saying. This is hypothesizing. Is that right?
1: It is right, but I've said this before, and I'll say it again. There's a little level of ego here that's, is this healthy? If you want something private to yourself, I'm going to bring up Lainey Wilson again, and I have before.
0: Yeah.
1: She's went and did her thing.
0: I know.
1: I mean, this is where it's like, well, we just want to keep this to ourselves.
0: But I think Swifties won't allow it. You know what I'm saying?
1: I don't hear Taylor saying, guys, stop. I hear her feeding it. She's a brilliant marketer, brilliant businesswoman. I've had this conversation with
0: her
1: before.
0: I'm watching the Taylor Swift thing on Disney Plus. Because
1: is it good?
0: I'm fascinated.
1: What are you watching? Doesn't she just do performances?
0: No, it's the 6-part episode about the Eras Tour.
1: Is there drama? Is there something bad?
0: No, it's like a documentary of like how that concert came to be. Reed gets into it.
1: How the concert came to be? What do you mean? They said, let's go make a boatload of money. What do you mean?
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3: 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Wisconsin Dells at Casanova. Also, Poinette at DeForest. The Wisconsin Football Coaches Association has released its latest class of inductees that will go into the Hall of Fame in the spring. Among those, former Reedsburg head coach Brian Pottinger. Under his direction, Reedsburg reached the state semifinals 4 times, the state finals twice, and winning the state championship in 2009. Pottinger's father, Laverne, was honored in the Hall of Fame in 2012. That induction ceremony coming up in April in Middleton. The Brewers came from behind late to defeat the Reds last night 5-3, down 3-0 after 5, scoring twice in the 6th, 1 in the 7th, and twice more in the 8th. Home runs from Bryce Terang and Joey Ortiz, 2 hits each from Andrew Vaughn and Sal Frelick. Aaron Ashby, his 11th win, Trevor McGill, his 11th save. 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

0: There's Chelsea. Reed. All right, Chelsea. So the Supergirl movie.
1: Oh.
0: Bombed. Terrible. Flopped.
1: I don't know anything about it.
0: Well, that goes to show you why it flopped.
1: Toy Story is killing it. Are we surprised?
0: Toy Story 5, which we'll talk about coming up in a little bit.
1: Okay, okay.
0: But DC Studios co-CEO Peter Safran.

0: Heffron, I think is his name. He admitted that Supergirl missed the box office expectations. It opened to $38 million domestic, $68 million global. That is against a reported $175 million budget, only slightly ahead of the Joker movie. He told the New York Times the film is just one component of a long-term DCU strategy. They're going to do Clayface in October, James Gunn's Man of Tomorrow, HBO Lantern series. But this did not do well at all. And are people getting sick of the superhero stuff? Because
1: yes.
0: You crushed it with Iron Man.
1: Marvel.
0: You've done Spider-Man, three different actors, all this Marvel stuff. But are people finally kind of being like, okay, we're reaching here a little bit?
1: Yes, I do.
0: Nothing against Supergirl, but it's just like,
1: I can't keep track of all of it.
0: I just don't. You got to have a nostalgia piece to it.
1: Yes.
0: And you're going to have that with Batman versus Superman. You're going to have that. I don't know if you're going to have that with this. So we'll see, but you can't expect Hollywood to give up. It's just the amount of money, though. $175 million. We got to do that to break even. It's like, oh my gosh.

0: read Chelsea along with you. I thought, Chelsea, we could do some heat tips for people with this 108 heat index in some areas. But I'm going to do some tips that some people may know, but these are a little less common.
1: Okay.
0: We're not going to do the, like, drink water conversation because, you know, that's...
1: No, I was trying to explain to the kids, you know, it's so hot, we can't be outside. And for them, that's like, how can we not be outside? So I was trying to explain heat stroke and you have to go to the hospital. And Grant's like, well, he's so sweet, right? He's like, you know, maybe you don't need to go to the hospital. Maybe you just need to dump an ice bucket on your head. And I was just like, that would cool you down on the outside, Grant, but on the inside, you're so hot. It was a cute conversation.
0: It sounds cute, and it's one of those things where they're just used to hearing for most of the year, it's too cold to go outside.
1: I know.
0: Now they're like, it's too hot to go outside. This is exactly what we want. Anyway, Chelsea, we'll do a few of these as we go throughout today, so we won't do all these at once. But some of these that you may not know, they say hit your pulse points, not your forehead. Some people think you lay down, you put an ice pack on your forehead.
1: No, it's here.
0: Well, so your wrists.
1: Yes.
0: Yep, neck, behind the knees. Inside of your elbows, ankles, your groin for 10 to 15 minutes. That cools blood right at the artery.
1: Oh, wow.
0: A wet bandana around the neck does the same trick all day.
1: Okay.
0: But yes, Chelsea knew right too. You go to those wrists, all right? Cool your palms, not your whole body. Stanford research found cooling the palms of your hands, like hold it under running water or, you know, something like that, drops your core temperature faster than anything short of a full-on ice bath. Because the palms are like a built-in heat radiator.
1: Really?
0: So cool those palms. And the last one for this one, cold shower, start at the feet. Don't blast your head first.
1: Oh.
0: Begin at the feet, work your way up to avoid the blood pressure crash that makes people dizzy.
1: Oh.
0: And you could pass out in a cold shower. Start from the feet, work your way up. And if you hit your head with cold,
1: aren't
0: these good? And if you hit your head with cold and you start to feel dizzy, you've got to sit down.
1: Okay.
0: Because you pass out, hit your head, it's serious business, okay? So we'll do a few of these. There's some other ones I didn't know. Got some AC hacks, all sorts of stuff that
1: we'll
0: weave in through today.
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0: Partly sunny today, mid-90s, heat index near 103, southwest winds 10 to 15 miles per hour. Tonight, some showers possible late, 74. Tomorrow, mostly sunny, 92. Tomorrow night, rain at times, 74. Thursday, some showers in the afternoon, 90. Thursday night, a chance of rain, 71. And for Friday, occasional rain, 87.
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0: Reed and Chelsea, along with you. Chelsea's voice getting better. Tough yesterday, but you made through it.
1: Hey, hey.
0: Today, I think you're about 60, 70%, I think.
1: Oh, my gosh. I was going to say 80, 90, Reed.
0: A little raspy yet. A little raspy.
1: That's all right.
0: That is all right. No, she's not tired. No, she didn't go out drinking last night on a Monday. She's just dealing with a post-sinus infection. I don't really know. Now, you said the allergies starting to notice fading.
1: Fading.
0: I hope all of you other allergy sufferers are feeling that way.
1: Yes.
0: Because you've had yourself quite a June. It's uncanny because come 4th of July, you always say it disappears.
1: It does.
0: And boy, about a week ago, it's like, well, it can't possibly be gone in 10 days. And sure shooting, it looks like we're going to hit 4th of July and then you really can enjoy the rest of your summer. Because boy, you're so excited for June when it's April, but right. Those allergies... And you forget how bad they can be. And this is one of the all-time years. And oh my gosh, so I'm happy you're feeling better. Hopefully other allergy people are too.
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3: The latest estimated economic numbers from the annual Big Top Parade in Baraboo are in. Around $2.25 million was generated during the week-long event, capped by the parade June 13th. Around 25,000 spectators attended the parade. Last year, Sauk County brought in more than $2 billion in visitor spending, creating 12,000 jobs. Sauk ranks third among Wisconsin counties in economic tourism money, trailing only Milwaukee and Dane. The State Department of Revenue has announced the first round of Innovation Grant Award recipients. The program, created in 2023, supports local governments with services and duties to other eligible entities. Among the recipients in our area is the village of Waniwak in Juneau County, getting about $250,000 for its agreement with the Vernon Electric Cooperative and another $28,000 for an agreement for police services with Juneau County. An extreme heat warning remains in effect. Heat index expected to rise above 100 both today and tomorrow. Occasional rain expected the rest of the week as well. State law prohibits a utility from disconnecting electrical service from homes when a heat warning is in effect. Utilities are required to make reasonable attempts to reconnect service to a home that's been disconnected for non-payment when there is a potential threat to health or life. If you have a concern regarding paying your bills, you're encouraged to contact your utility or the Public Service Commission. And this year marks the 75th anniversary of the Wisconsin State Natural Areas Program. It's the largest and oldest of its kind in the country. One of the more popular state natural areas is Parfrees Glen in Sauk County. It was designated in 1952. State natural areas prioritize education, scientific research, and the long-term protection of the state's biological diversity for future generations. Now you're up to date. I'm Tom Demeen, Magnum Media News.
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0: I'm Reed. There is Chelsea. All right, Chelsea, daily 30-minute walk pays off big. Some new stuff that's come out for this. Maybe not this week, because even walking 30 minutes in this heat, not ideal. But Chelsea, a 30-minute daily walk burns 100 to 200 calories.
1: Yep.
0: But it also supports heart, brain, and your mood. It improves your blood pressure, oxygen efficiency, lowers that cholesterol, cuts stroke and heart disease risk. Lower cortisol, helps regulate blood sugar, supports fat loss with a healthy diet, can boost your memory, can improve your sleep quality. This is all a daily 30-minute walk. And cuts symptoms of anxiety and depression.
1: Yeah. I feel like when I go for a walk, I'm just feel better about nature and everything. It clears your mind.
0: It is good to get that fresh air. I think that if you do a walk, maybe you listen to something, music, whatever it might be, but there's also something to be said for just listening to, it's going to sound corny, but like just listen to the birds. Just like, we have so much that comes at us.
1: Yes.
0: And when you can break away from that, I think it's good. But keep in mind, it says daily. And people go, I don't have 30 minutes. That's a problem.
1: Yeah.
0: To live in a society where we don't have 30 minutes.
1: Remember the big thing was the fart walk after dinner.
0: The fart walk, yes.
1: So
0: bringing that back. So make it after dinner. Turn it into a fart walk.

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0: country music news. Carly Pearce talking, as she always does, very real, very honest, and Honest Woman being the title for album number 5. Here's what Carly had to say on that.
1: I named it Honest Woman because, first of all, being a woman is something to be celebrated, and life experience comes with age, and I'm tired of living in a society where I shouldn't say that I'm 36 years old because I'm in the prime of my life. And it's funny that you would say bold, because with this album, when I went in to write it and pick songs for it, it was like, I want to be bold and I want to show other things that mean something to me and things that I want to stand on unapologetically in the way that my heroes did.
0: Again, that's Carly Pearce.

0: She's Chelsea, I'm Reed. Ooh, absolute cooker, stifling. You go outside, I had to go do something in the yard yesterday, and my sunglasses just fogged. That's when you know you got a dew point. That is unbelievable.
1: The windshield wipers going in July.
0: Yeah, with no
1: rain.
0: What's
1: happening?
0: Yeah, what's going on here? So, we are going to do a few tricks to keep yourself cool, but these are hopefully not your average tips. Okay, these are tips you may not know. We did some earlier. Let's go through them quick, Chels, just in case people missed them. Hit your pulse points, not your forehead, wrists, neck, behind the knees, inside the elbows, ankles, 10 to 15 minutes. Cool your palms, because they're like built-in radiators. Running your hands just under cold water can do amazing things in cooling your body. And if you're going to take a cold shower, start at the feet, not the head. Because you hit the head first, you can get dizzy from the blood pressure crash, can pass out in the shower.
1: I know exactly what you mean when you say blood pressure crash.
0: Yep. Start at the feet, work your way up. Much safer. This one will be counterintuitive, Chels. Skip the icy drinks during your yard work. Now, you shouldn't be doing yard work in this kind of heat.
1: That's true.
0: But if you find yourself outside, lukewarm water is better, Chels. It absorbs faster, and it doesn't trigger the sweat shutdown response.

0: response that ice water can. Ice water can cause your body to go, wait a minute, we don't need to sweat. And that's not good. Save the ice cold stuff after you get inside. This is a weird one, Shels, but if you wanted to go for it, eat hot peppers or a hot meal, which sounds insane. Spicy food and warm drinks trigger sweating, which is how your body actually cools itself. It's why people in hot climates eat curry. They don't eat popsicles.
1: What?
0: Isn't that crazy? Now, we know the one to say avoid alcohol, it can dehydrate you.
1: Yes.
0: Now, that's tough in the 4th of July week. We've had fireworks now for two straight nights.
1: Yes.
0: But also, you may not know this one, and avoid the high-protein meals. Which for 4th of July, it's burgers and beer, but here's what they say. Most people know dehydrating with the alcohol, but fewer people know that big steak and burger meals, they raise your metabolic heat, thus causing you to be hotter. So salads, fruit, cold sandwiches on those hottest days are actually easier for you to stay cooler.
1: We're doing it all wrong, Reed.
0: Pretty much everything you think you should do and everything you think you shouldn't do, flip it. It's like George Costanza, okay? Just do the opposite. Coming up in a bit, we'll do some house hacks. If your AC is struggling a bit.
1: Oh, we need those.
0: We'll do some of those too.

0: Chelsea along with you. Chelsea, Noah Kahan, you've heard of the artist, posted a PSA after fan video showed someone went number two by a seat at Citizens Bank Park in Philadelphia. This happened last Friday on his Great Divide tour.
1: Yeah.
0: And he said, if you have to go poop at a show, please just go to the bathroom. He joked, poop my pants as much as the next 29-year-old. And he feels for the venue workers. The Great Divide, by the way, hit number one on Billboard 200 in May. Tour goes through December. I think that's a good PSA for anybody at the show. Don't be afraid to go to the bathroom. Now, it can be tough at a concert because I've had to, not necessarily number two, but you drink some beers. The show starts.
1: Gosh.
0: You got to go to the bathroom. You don't want to miss your song. This is why, if you want to do it, setlist.fm, I believe, is the website. You can see the set list of the songs. Now, it's not to say the artist couldn't change it.
1: I don't think that was purposely done.
0: What?
1: I think that there was a situation, but I shouldn't read into it because it's not my situation.
0: You think like a bad burger or something?
1: I don't want to talk about it, Breed.
0: Shouldn't have gotten that third corn dog, maybe?
1: I'm gonna get sick. This is not appropriate for right now.
0: Good advice from Noah Kahan, though.
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4: Partly sunny today, mid-90s, heat index near 103, southwest winds 10 to 15 miles per hour. Tonight, some showers possible late, 74. Tomorrow, mostly sunny, 92. Tomorrow night, rain at times, 74. Thursday, some showers in the afternoon, 90. Thursday night, a chance of rain.

0: All right, Reed and Chelsea, along with you. Chelsea, did you ever play with Beyblades as a kid? Beyblades were those things that you'd rip the cord and they were a top and they would battle each other.
1: But my kids, when I was teaching, did.
0: I remember it had to be fifth or sixth grade because I was in elementary school and we bought Beyblades and then we would bring them to school and play Beyblades, like in a competition situation.
1: Yes.
0: And I have a vivid memory of doing this. Mine was blue and this went on for a bit. Well, the late 90s spinning top toy is having a massive adult comeback across Asia. Hong Kong sales jump 14-fold year over year. Rare models sell for up to $80. And if you go, is that a lot? It's a top that
1: spins. It's a piece of plastic.
0: It spins. There'd be some metal in it. I think mine has some metal.
1: Okay.
0: Informal tournaments are popping up. Parks, gyms, malls. One Hong Kong fan spent nearly $400 on tops. Players say it's pure nostalgia and connection. In the U.S., adults 18 plus overtook preschoolers as the top toy buyers a couple years ago. So
1: that's crazy.
0: I don't know if it's as big in the U.S., but certainly when I saw the article, I'm like, I remember Beyblades.
1: Yeah.
0: So we'll see if it ends up finding its way back to America. And like those Pokemon cards, maybe your old Beyblade is worth something.
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3: The economic impact of the Big Top Parade in Baraboo earlier this month is now known. The latest estimate of $2.25 million was brought in during the week-long celebration, culminating with the parade June 13th. Last year, Sauk County brought in more than $2 billion in visitor spending. It created 12,000 jobs. Sauk ranks third among Wisconsin counties in tourism economy behind only Milwaukee and Dane. The State Department of Revenue has given out the latest round of innovation grants. The grants help local governments transferring services and duties to another eligible entity for financial reasons. Among the recipients is the village of Waniwok in Juneau County. It received about $250,000 to help with its utility services agreement with the Vernon Electric Cooperative. And another $28,000 for its agreement for police services with Juneau County. An excessive heat warning remains in effect through at least tomorrow night. The heat index expected to rise above 100.

Wisconsin law prohibits a utility from disconnecting electrical service from homes when a heat warning is in effect. If you have a concern about paying your electrical bill, you're encouraged to contact your utility or the Public Service Commission. And this year marks the 75th anniversary of the Wisconsin State Natural Areas Program. It's the oldest and largest of its kind in the country. The most popular natural area in Wisconsin is in Sauk County. Parfrees Glen was designated in 1952. State natural areas prioritize education, scientific research, and the long-term protection of Wisconsin's biological diversity. Now you're up to date. I'm Tom Demeen, Magnum Media News.

0: Braden Chelsea along with you. Chelsea, Disney's Hollywood Studios, long considered the worst Disney park for toddlers. You bringing toddlers to Disney, though? Are a lot of people doing that?
1: I don't know.
0: It's pretty expensive.
1: Yeah.
0: I don't think they're going to remember any of it.
1: True. But you want to go when they're into the princesses.
0: That's true.
1: So yeah. What are you going to do?
0: Well, Disney just overhauled Animation Courtyard, newly themed to Disney's Burbank studio lot. 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
1: Oh,
0: Stretching
1: my.
0: 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And a new short film. So they took this thing that was pretty bad and they made it into something good. But again, it's interesting to bring a toddler to something like that.
1: Mm.
0: I said, if I'm going to pay that money, I want you to have at least some vague memory of what we experienced. 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

0: She's Chelsea. I'm Reed. Doing some kind of cold hacks here. How to keep yourself cooler with this heat. We had a coworker. We heard Vanny was talking about just all these cooling shelters. If you need that, go. Libraries. Yes. There's a lot of places that are available and doing extended hours to make sure that you can be out of this heat. Because you talk 108 for like the heat index.
1: I know.
0: That's craziness.
1: It's scary.
0: It's scary. That's serious business. So we talked for how do you cool yourself down. Let's do a few house hacks, Chels. All right. So number one, close that house up at the latest by 8 a.m. Most people leave the windows open for too long. This says shut everything, pull those shades south and west sides before the sun hits them.
1: Oh, my gosh. Because
0: you're trapping the cool overnight air. You want to trap that in. That's going to help you. Now, box fan in the upstairs window. If you have to do it, blow it out, not in. Because it pulls hot air out of the top of the house and pulls cooler air up from the basement. Crack a basement window. Old farmhouse trick. Still works.
1: That's not how I've done it.
0: It's an old farmhouse trick.
1: Okay.
0: Put a shallow pan of ice in front of any fan. You've heard this one, right? Free DIY cooler. Frozen water bottles, as my mom always did, and Chelsea does last better and work better for the hours. This one seems a little, I don't know if it makes that much of a difference, but it lists it. Unplug everything you're not using. Phone chargers, TVs and standby, that second fridge in the garage. They do throw off heat. Seems like it's not enough for me to be worth it. But and Chelsea, we did it last night and it was hot, but we grilled out. And they talk about, and this is Chelsea's dad.
1: Keep the heat outside.
0: You're going to grill. You're going to slow cook around the porch, cold prep meals, because if you turn that oven on.
1: Don't do it.
0: Dumps massive heat in the house. Your AC is going to fight that for hours, especially in heat like this. So a lot of people know that one, too. And one more bonus one, and we'll be done for it. Run the bathroom vent fan when you shower and for 20 minutes after. Get that humid air out of the house, because it's just going to get muggy in there the whole time. So there you go, Chelsea. Some tips. I think some of those a little more obvious, but some of those not.
1: No.
0: So hopefully
1: that's great.
0: Stay safe, stay cool.

0: Hey, it's Reed and Chelsea along with you. So, Chelsea, this thing about the Taylor Swift, Travis Kelce wedding.
1: Oh, here we go.
0: Is there's all these, like, these people are going to come. And
1: I heard something about $20 million.
0: They're calling it bigger than the Met Gala, potentially.
1: Mm-hmm.
0: But what's interesting is they think, could this all be a decoy? Are they just trying to throw people off? Venue theories range from Madison Square Garden as a decoy to Castle Gwynn in Tennessee, where Love Story was filmed. Celebrity planner says price tag is in the eight figures. Security staffing. Privacy. July 4th weekend floated. One fan insists it has to happen for Chiefs training camp on July 28th. Some bold calls people are putting out there. A surprise NSYNC performance. Stevie Nicks, Paul McCartney on the bill.
1: Yep.
0: No wedding bangs. I assume that's Taylor Swift's hair.
1: Okay.
0: I don't know.
1: Reed gets really into all this guessing game stuff, as you can tell.
0: I didn't realize before show prepping that we don't even know for sure they're getting married.
1: No.
0: What
1: Nobody
0: the heck
1: knows
0: is this?
1: Anything for sure.
0: How are you inviting
1: the
0: all these people?
1: The guests of the people do not even know the venue. They know the date. That's why people are saying July 3rd, but nobody knows where.
0: How are they supposed to fly there?
1: Well, I think it's like it's going to be in New York, but you will not find out till the morning of where you're supposed to drive. I think that
0: How do you drive in New York?
1: I don't know, Reed. I'm just saying. This is hypothesizing. Is that right?
0: It is right, but I've said this before, and I'll say it again. There's a little level of ego here that's I mean, is this healthy? If you want something private to yourself, I'm going to bring up Lainey Wilson again, and I have before.
1: Yeah.
0: She's went and did her thing.
1: I know.
0: I mean, this is where it's like, well, we just want to keep this to ourselves.
1: But I...

0: think Swifties don't, they won't allow it. You know what I'm saying?
1: I don't hear Taylor saying, guys, stop. I hear her feeding it. She's a brilliant marketer, brilliant businesswoman. I've had this conversation with
0: I'm
1: her
0: I'm watching
1: before.
0: The Taylor Swift thing on Disney Plus. Because
1: is it any
0: I'm,
1: good?
0: I'm fascinated.
1: What are you
0: with
1: watching?
0: It.
1: Doesn't she just do performances? Like,
0: no, it's the 6-part episode about the Eras Tour.
1: Is there drama? Is there something bad?
0: No, it's like a documentary of like how that concert came to be. Reed gets into it.
1: How the concert came to be? What do you mean? They said, let's go make a boatload of money. What do you mean?
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5: Partly sunny today, mid-90s, heat index near 103, southwest winds 10 to 15 miles per hour. Tonight, some showers possible late, 74. Tomorrow, mostly sunny, 92. Tomorrow night, rain at times, 74. Thursday, some showers in the afternoon, 90. Thursday night, a chance of rain, 71. And for Friday, occasional rain, 87.
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0: If you've been wanting that super hot summer weather, hello, welcome, it has arrived. What's up? It's Ritter, just sweating it out with you.
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0: Okay, where was this on career day? It's Ritter. Apparently, there's two soccer fans, I just found this out, that are being paid $50,000 to just simply watch every World Cup match. Yeah, they're doing it from this glass cube in Times Square, interacting with people. They're getting fed food from international cut. Like, where was this?
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2: 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The numbers are out financially from the annual Big Top Parade in Baraboo, generating more than $2 million for the area's economy. The State Department of Revenue has given out the latest round of innovation grants to local governments, helping to fill some needs. This year marks the 75th anniversary of the Wisconsin State Natural Areas Program. Among the more popular ones is Parfrees Glen in Sauk County. And the heat wave continues, highs in the 90s for the next several days with oppressive dew points.
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0: What's up? It's Ritter. After 30 years in country music, Rhett Akins was finally surprised speechless. And it's why that's really important. I'll tell you coming up.
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1: Partly sunny this afternoon, mid-90s. Heat index near 102. Southwest winds 10 to 15 miles per hour. Tonight, mostly cloudy, 74. Tomorrow, occasional rain in the morning, then mostly sunny, 91. Tomorrow night, some showers, 74. Tuesday, a chance of rain in the afternoon, 90. Tuesday night, intermittent showers, 71. And for Friday, occasional rain, 88.

0: What's up, it's Ritter. I love to see this after more than 30 years. Rhett Akins was surprised on stage by John Party with his first official invite to the Grand Ole Opry.
1: You've always been family since you know. But I'm here to invite you to be a part of a different family. Rhett Akins, I'm here to invite you to be a member of the Grand Ole Opry.
0: So cool. The best part of the whole thing is his entire family rushed out on the stage, including Thomas, his son. Yes, Thomas Rhett. It just goes to show that you just keep plugging away at things that eventually something good can happen. Something good.

0: Oh, I swear my face just melted when I stepped outside. 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Make sure you're hydrated. 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It's a scorcher.
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0: up. It's Ritter. So Cup of Noodles is giving us a flavor that I don't think anybody actually asked for, but I might have to try this thing. Hang on.
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2: The latest estimated economic numbers from the annual Big Top Parade in Baraboo are in. Around $2.25 million was generated during the week-long event, capped by the parade June 13th. Around 25,000 spectators attended the parade. Last year, Sauk County brought in more than $2 billion in visitor spending, creating 12,000 jobs. Sauk ranks third among Wisconsin counties in economic tourism money, trailing only Milwaukee and Dane. The State Department of Revenue has announced the first round of Innovation Grant Award recipients. The program, created in 2023, supports local governments with services and duties to other eligible entities. Among the recipients in our area is the village of Waniwak in Juneau County, getting about $250,000 for its agreement with the Vernon Electric Cooperative, and another $28,000 for an agreement for police services with Juneau County. An extreme heat warning remains in effect. Heat index expected to rise above 100 both today and tomorrow. Occasional rain expected the rest of the week as well. State law prohibits a utility from disconnecting electrical service from homes when a heat warning is in effect. Utilities are required to make reasonable attempts to reconnect service to a home that's been disconnected for non-payment when there is a potential threat to health or life. If you have a concern regarding paying your bills, you're encouraged to contact your utility or the Public Service Commission. And this year marks the 75th anniversary of the Wisconsin State Natural Areas Program. It's the largest and oldest of its kind in the country. One of the more popular state natural areas is Parfrees Glen in Sauk County. It was designated in 1952. State natural areas prioritize education, scientific research, and the long-term protection of the state's biological diversity for future generations. Now you're up to date. I'm Tom Demeen, Magnum Media News.

0: What up, it's Ritter. Do you love when a company just throws down a flavor of something that you don't think anybody ever asked for, and then it turns out to be this surprise awesome thing? I don't know if this is going to be the same, but Cup of Noodles just dropped the Kansas City barbecue and Texas barbecue flavors. Yeah, think like barbecue ramen noodles. I can't knock it till I try it. The question is, do I actually try it or not?
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3: Partly sunny this afternoon, mid-90s, heat index near 102, southwest winds 10 to 15 miles per hour. Tonight, mostly cloudy, 74. Tomorrow, occasional rain in the morning, then mostly sunny, 91. Tomorrow night, some showers, 74. Tuesday, a chance of rain in the afternoon, 90. Tuesday night, intermittent showers, 71. And for Friday, occasional rain, 88.

0: What's up? It's Ritter. The summer weather outside. I could use me a snoopsicle.
1: Oh, you don't know what that is?
0: Oh, you just hang tight.
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0: It's Ritter. 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
1: What up? It's Ritter. Well, apparently the hottest new trend in drinking is not actually what you're drinking, but when. And it sounds suspiciously like we're all turning into our parents. I'll explain in a few.
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3: The economic impact of the Big Top Parade in Baraboo earlier this month is now known. The latest estimate of $2.25 million was brought in during the week-long celebration, culminating with the parade June 13th. Last year, Sauk County brought in more than $2 billion in visitor spending. It created 12,000 jobs. Sauk ranks third among Wisconsin counties in tourism economy behind only Milwaukee and Dane. The State Department of Revenue has given out the latest round of innovation grants. The grants help local governments transferring services and duties to another eligible entity for financial reasons. Among the recipients is the Village of Washington.

Sidewalk in Juneau County. It received about $250,000 to help with its utility services agreement with the Vernon Electric Cooperative, and another $28,000 for its agreement for police services with Juneau County. An excessive heat warning remains in effect through at least tomorrow night. The heat index expected to rise above 100. Wisconsin law prohibits a utility from disconnecting electrical service from homes when a heat warning is in effect. If you have a concern about paying your electrical bill, you're encouraged to contact your utility or the Public Service Commission. And this year marks the 75th anniversary of the Wisconsin State Natural Areas Program. It's the oldest and largest of its kind in the country. The most popular natural area in Wisconsin is in Sauk County. Parfrees Glen was designated in 1952. State natural areas prioritize education, scientific research, and the long-term protection of Wisconsin's biological diversity. Now you're up to date. I'm Tom Demeen, Magnum Media News.

0: You know, I can probably get behind the whole day cap thing, really. It's Ritter. In fact, I fully support this idea that I think it's really being led by Gen Z of instead of going out and drinking, you have yourself a beverage immediately after work before dinner. The day cap. But I'm going to be real. Being home by 9 in sweatpants is way, way cooler than being out at a bar paying $5 to $10 for a beer, depending exactly where you are, of course.
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3: Partly sunny this afternoon, mid-90s heat index near 102.

0: 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Yeah. What's up? It's Ritter. Of course, staying inside of the air conditioning is also a very valid choice.
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0: What up? It's Ritter. Y'all, imagine getting paid 50 grand to do what a lot of us are already doing right now. Yeah. This is a dream job that I didn't know existed, and I'll tell you about it coming up.
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0: Okay, where was this on career day? It's Ritter. Apparently, there's two soccer fans, I just found this out, that are being paid $50,000 to just simply watch every World Cup match. Yeah, they're doing it from this glass cube in Times Square, interacting with people. They're getting fed food from international cut. Like, where was this?
1: There's no better place to celebrate than the riverfront. 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
3: Partly sunny this afternoon, mid-90s, heat index near 102, southwest winds 10 to 15 miles per hour. Tonight, mostly cloudy, 74. Tomorrow, occasional rain in the morning, then mostly sunny, 91. Tomorrow night, some showers, 74. Tuesday, a chance of rain in the afternoon, 90. Tuesday night, intermittent showers, 71. And for Friday, occasional rain, 88.

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Thunder Country. Thunder 100.1. Keeping it country.

If you've been wanting that super hot summer weather, hello, welcome, it has arrived. What's up? It's Ritter, just sweating it out with you. All jokes aside, make sure you stay well hydrated. Check on your neighbors. It's hot.

Thunder Country 100.1, Mike Olson with you on this Tuesday afternoon. A little cozy out there, isn't it? Yeah, we just enjoyed Ella Langley. Ella, along with Lainey Wilson and Luke Combs, the head coach from the U.S. World Cup team, wants those three to come to a World Cup game. He said the night before the games, the coaching staff always gets together and they play country music. And they really enjoy those three. So they're inviting Ella, Luke, and Lainey to come to the game and enjoy. So, yeah, we'll see if it plays out for them. Right now, let's play some more music. I've got Chris Young, Jordan Davis, Thompson Square, and Kenny Chesney on Thunder Country 100.1.

0: Thunder Country 100.1. That is Chris Young finishing up that set for us. Now, I've got an information break lined up, and that'll put you just moments away from Cody Johnson, Kanan Smith, Morgan Wallen, and Jake Owen on Thunder Country 100.1.
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0: Thunder Country 100.1, Cody Johnson's The Fall. That is bringing us to an information break. We're going to have our updated area weather forecast for you. Got another warm one coming our way here, and I'm kind of wondering about moisture, but we'll see how it plays out. All right, and then we're going to finish up our 3 o'clock hour. Vincent Mason is going to help us with that. You'll also hear from Dustin Lynch, Bailey Zimmerman, Shibuzi, and Carrie Underwood on Thunder Country 100.1.
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7: Mostly cloudy tonight, mid

70s, southwest winds 10 to 15 miles per hour. Tomorrow, occasional rain in the morning, then mostly sunny, 92. Tomorrow night, intermittent showers, 74. Thursday, a chance of rain in the afternoon, 90. Thursday night, some showers, 71. Friday, rain at times, 88. Friday night, showers possible, 69. And for Saturday, a chance of rain, 87.

Thunder Country 100.1 with Vincent Mason. I know a lot of folks are wondering about some of the fireworks shows, what's happening there. Mauston, they're going to be at Veterans Memorial Park, of course, at dusk. Sauk Prairie, they'll be at Fire on the River. That is always a fantastic one. DeForest at Fireman's Park, make your way there. Then Saturday, I got a few there too. Reedsburg's Freedom Fest at Neshan Park. Baraboo will have theirs at the Baraboo High School there on Draper. Wisconsin Dells will be right downtown by the municipal pool. Yeah, and the post office there. Wanakee, the Wanabooms at Rip Park. That is always fun. So those are just a few. I'll have a few more for you as well. Right now, I got a few songs to play. Yeah, I've got Luke Combs, Darius Rucker, and Russell Dickerson on Thunder Country 100.1.

0: Luke Combs on Thunder Country 100.1. I'd mentioned that a little bit ago. Luke Combs, Lainey Wilson, Ella Langley. The U.S. soccer team wants them to come to a game. Yeah, no, whether they come together or all separate, but they play a lot of country music the night before here, talking with the team and getting everybody prepped up. So they'd love to have them. Yeah. Yeah, we'll see if that develops. Right now, speaking of soccer, we've got sports time to talk about here with Tom Dineen. We'll see what he comes up with. Then it's Billy Currington, Josh Ross, Luke Bryan, and Kane Brown with Marshmallow on Thunder Country 100.1.
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2: 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Wisconsin Dells at Sauk on Friday. Reedsburg will host Middleton on Saturday, the 4th of July. And on Sunday, Reedsburg at home with Sauk, Wisconsin Dells at Casanova. Also, Poinette at DeForest. The Wisconsin Football Coaches Association has released its latest class of inductees that will go into the Hall of Fame in the spring. Among those, former Reedsburg head coach Brian Pottinger. Under his direction, Reedsburg reached the state semifinals four times, the state finals twice, and winning the state championship in 2009. Pottinger's father, Laverne, was honored in the Hall of Fame in 2012. An induction ceremony coming up in April in Middleton. The Brewers came from behind late to defeat the Reds last night 5-3, down 3-0 after 5, scoring twice in the 6th, 1 in the 7th, and twice more in the 8th. Home runs from Bryce Terang and Joey Ortiz, 2 hits each from Andrew Vaughn and Sal Frelick. Aaron Ashby, his 11th win, Trevor McGill, his 11th save. Tonight on 97.3 FM and AM 1400, it's the Brewers and Reds at 6:05. Magnum Media Sports.
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0: Thunder Country 100.1. Billy Currington, and just before that was Josh Ross, Hate How You Look. And Josh may hate how you look, but he loves how it feels. That current single is now his second number one in a row, topping both the media base and the Billboard Country Airplay charts. And Josh was saying that, I still can't believe I get to do this, he said. Seeing Hate How You Look follows single again to number one. He said, it's just something I'll never forget. Big, huge thanks to country radio, the fans, my team, and everyone who supported these songs since the begging. I mean, it's more than you know. Very good. Josh Ross doing well in his start for music. All right, we have an information break lined up for you, and I'll get you right back for another set. So stand by for Tucker Wetmore, Toby Keith, Cole Wetzel, and Jesse Murph, and Jason Aldean on Thunder Country 100.1.
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0: 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Now, I have an information break lined up for you. We're going to finish off our 4 o'clock hour. Chris Jansen is going to be part of that, along with Scotty McCreary, Megan Maroney, Dasha, and Kip Moore on Thunder Country 100.1.
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1: Mostly cloudy tonight, mid-70s, southwest winds 10 to 15 miles per hour. Tomorrow, occasional rain in the morning, then mostly sunny, 92. Tomorrow night, intermittent showers, 74. Thursday, a chance of rain in the afternoon, 90. Thursday night, some showers, 71. Friday, rain at times, 88. Friday night, showers possible, 69. And for Saturday, a chance of rain, 87.

Chris Jansen's Buy Me a Beer on Thunder Country 100.1. I know I'd mentioned some of the fireworks around the area. Partyville, make your way to Chandler Park in Columbus. Go to Fireman's Park. Merrimack, the Merrimack Fire Department, the fireworks are going to be at the corner of 78 and Idlewild Road. All right, in Oxford, the Fire Department and Lions Club, their 4th of July festival is at Oxford Park. So, yeah, there's some good outings coming up here. Hope you get a chance to go to one or more. All right. Yeah, because, again, they're going to shoot off Friday and then again on Saturday. So there is plenty to be found, that is for sure. Now, I found some more music to play. Let's do that with Morgan Wallen, Rascal Flatts, and Shaboozy on Thunder Country 100.1.

0: Thunder Country 100.1, Morgan Wallens. I'm the problem. I have an information break lined up for you, and then music just ahead from Josh Turner, Riley Green, Lee Bryce, and John Morgan on Thunder Country 100.1.
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0: Thunder Country 100.1. That is Josh Turner. I was reading during that set of music. I was reading about this parakeet. Yeah. Named Spoodles. Yeah. Oldest bird in the world, I guess, at the age of 32. They said the bird's secret to longevity? Avoiding RFK Jr. when he's hungry. That's a wise bird right there. Yeah. Area sports coming up. We're going to do that, and then we'll get you right back in for more music with Ella Langley, Brett Young, Luke Combs, and the Brothers Osborne on Thunder Country 100.1.
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2: 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Wisconsin Dells at Sauk on Friday. Reedsburg will host Middleton on Saturday, the 4th of July. And on Sunday, Reedsburg at home with Sauk. Wisconsin Dells at Cazenovia. Also, Poinette at DeForest. The Wisconsin Football Coaches Association has released its latest class of inductees that will go into the Hall of Fame in the spring. Among those, former Reedsburg head coach Brian Pottinger. Under his direction, Reedsburg reached the state semifinals four times, the state finals twice, and winning the state championship in 2009. Pottinger's father, Laverne, was honored in the Hall of Fame in 2012. That induction ceremony coming up in April in Middleton. The Brewers came from behind late to defeat the Reds last night 5-3, down 3-0 after 5, scoring twice in the 6th, 1 in the 7th, and twice more in the 8th. Home runs from Bryce Terang and Joey Ortiz, 2 hits each from Andrew Vaughn and Sal Frelick. Aaron Ashby, his 11th win, Trevor McGill, his 11th save. Tonight on 97.3 FM and AM 1400, it's the Brewers and Reds at 6:05. 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

0: Thunder Country 100.1 Ella Langley. Her Choosin' Texas song is back at number one now on the Billboard Hot 100 for an 11th week. That's pretty good. Yeah, the song set a new record for the longest leading country song by a woman. Very good. Atta girl. Keep it coming, Ella. Keep it coming. Now, I have an information break for you, and then we're going to get right back into the music. I have Post Malone and Blake Shelton. You'll also be hearing from George Burge and Luke Bryan, Corey Kent, and Florida Georgia Line on Thunder Country 100.1. 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
3: Mostly cloudy tonight, mid-70s, southwest winds 10 to 15 miles per hour. Tomorrow, occasional rain in the morning, then mostly sunny, 92. Tomorrow night, intermittent showers, 74. Thursday, a chance of rain in the afternoon, 90. Thursday night, some showers, 71. Friday, rain at times, 88. Friday night, showers possible, 69. And for Saturday, a chance of rain, 87.
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Post Malone and Blake Shelton on Thunder Country 100.1. Let's see, Concerts at the Portage. That comes up every Wednesday, of course, 6:30 on the stage right behind the Portage VFW. This week, the Cartoons are going to be performing for you. They're from Madison, and a dance band that's ready to serve up classic rock hits. All right, so I don't know. The weather said it may be some rain out there, so they would probably move that inside the VFW on West Collins. Okay? Yeah, if you've never heard the Cartoons, you're going to love that stuff. Make sure you got your dancing shoes. All right, they are fun. You have a good time with that. Shaboozy and Jelly Roll, Dan and Shay, and Morgan Wallen on Thunder Country 100.1.

0: Thunder Country 100.1 Shaboozy and Jelly Roll. I have an information break and then music coming up from the Van Perry, Cody Johnson, and Kenny Chesney on Thunder Country 100.1.
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0: The band Perry on Thunder Country 100.1. Kimberly and her husband Johnny have come out with new songs, but so far not charting well yet. So we'll have to be patient. We'll see if they come along with more band Perry music. Right now, we're coming along with Area Sports. That'll be here in just a quick moment for you, and so will another round of music. Yeah. Get yourself prepared there for Jason Aldean, Sugarland, Russell Dickerson, and Jackson Dean on Thunder Country 100.1.
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2: 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Tomorrow night, Poinette at Columbus. 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Wisconsin Dells at Sauk on Friday. Reedsburg will host Middleton on Saturday, the 4th of July. And on Sunday, Reedsburg at home with Sauk, Wisconsin Dells at Casanova, also Poinette at DeForest. The Wisconsin Football Coaches Association has released its latest class of inductees that will go into the Hall of Fame in the spring. Among those, former Reedsburg head coach Brian Pottinger. Under his direction, Reedsburg reached the state semifinals four times, the state finals twice, and winning the state championship in 2009. Pottinger's father, Laverne, was honored in the Hall of Fame in 2012. That induction ceremony coming up in April in Middleton. The Brewers came from behind late to defeat the Reds last night 5-3, down 3-0 after 5, scoring twice in the 6th, 1 in the 7th, and twice more in the 8th. Home runs from Bryce Terang and Joey Ortiz, 2 hits each from Andrew Vaughn and Sal Frelick. Aaron Ashby, his 11th win, Trevor McGill, his 11th save. 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Magnum Media Sports.
3: Hey, I'm not one to say I told you so, but do you remember last year when I told you that Pure Talk was hands down the best wireless company that I'd ever used? Well, some of you were skeptical, but Consumer Reports just asked 120,000.

0: Thunder Country 100.1, Jason Aldean. Don't tell on me. I have an information break lined up for you. My final set for this Tuesday has Justin Moore, Chris Young with Vince Gill, Jordan Davis, Cole Wetzel and Jesse Murph, and the Zach Brown Band. Mike Olson saying thanks so much for joining me here on Thunder. Back with you again tomorrow afternoon at 3 o'clock. Yeah, stay in where it's nice and cool. All right, yeah, it's still going to be hot and muggy out there tonight for a while here. And I don't think we're going to cool down. What, maybe Thursday? Maybe? All right, knock on wood. Well, keep your ears right here. We'll keep you informed of all the weather details on Thunder Country 100.1. Enjoy your evening, everyone. 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
6: Mostly cloudy tonight, mid-70s, southwest winds 10 to 15 miles per hour. Tomorrow, occasional rain in the morning, then mostly sunny, 92. Tomorrow night, intermittent showers, 74. Thursday, a chance of rain in the afternoon, 90. Thursday night, some showers, 71. Friday, rain at times, 88. Friday night, showers possible, 69. And for Saturday, a chance of rain, 87.